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1: 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Baby, don't worry. Baby, are
2: you down, down, down, down, down? To je kapris.
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1: 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It's Khalid.
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2: I wanna dance by water beneath the Mexican sky. 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Listen to the mariachi play at midnight. Are you with me? Are you with me?

Drink some margaritas by swinging blue lights. 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Are you with me? 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
1: 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It's Khalid.
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0: 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He's choosing Texas, I can
1: 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Radio Kapris.
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0: 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Baby, don't worry. Baby, are
1: 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To je kapris.
2: Sonce.
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